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0: Boys, I hear the same. XYZ with their Exactly. It's finally happening. We talked about this a few months ago. Pitbull is trying to break the record for the most bald people wearing, or most people wearing a bald cap, I should say.
1: Yes.
0: To emulate Pitbull at one time, and it's going down in Hyde Park in London. This has been going on for years. People have been wearing bald caps to look like Pitbull, and I think at first it bothered him, and now he's just leaning in, which I love.
1: Yeah.
0: The problem is, because they're going for a Guinness record, they need like volunteers to be official counters.
2: Right.
0: I love the idea of you being on holiday or between jobs, and you're like, I need a resume builder.
1: I don't know that this builds a resume, though, because like it says in the post, like volunteers needed, no experience required, which is just counting, really. I don't know that I would take this to a job like, I help Pitbull get a Guinness World Record.
0: I would have Claude or ChatGPT fluff this up so much. Dude, I was an AP stringer for the election a couple of years ago. You don't have to have any experience for that. You just go pick up votes. I told everyone I was a reporter at the Associated Press.
1: Allegedly.
0: So, you think I can't turn this into something?
1: Allegedly.
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6: Tennessee Valley weather. Other than a few scattered showers and storms during the night, look for a partly cloudy sky, patchy fog, and lows mid to upper 60s. Thursday and Friday will exhibit partly sunny skies, but do be aware of scattered showers and storms at times. Again, not all day, but at times downpours could be heavy. Look for high temperatures in the lower 80s. From the StormTrite 9 Weather Center, I'm meteorologist David Glenn.
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2: 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My mom wants to pop the tarp. She wants to go tarps off. 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
14: Tennessee Valley weather.
15: Other than a few scattered showers and storms during the night, look for a partly cloudy sky, patchy fog, and lows mid to upper 60s. Thursday and Friday will exhibit partly sunny skies, but do be aware of scattered showers and storms at times. Again, not all day, but at times downpours could be heavy. Look for high temperatures in the lower 80s. From the StormTrite 9 Weather Center, I'm meteorologist David Glenn.
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0: 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I didn't know any of those words were true. DJ Diplo, I sound 80 years old.
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0: Diplo DJed his son's birthday or kindergarten graduation, very cute little backyard moment, but he was still doing like the everybody put your hands in the air, and it's like 4 year olds like dad. And then my mom is talking about men taking their shirts off, tarps off is the latest thing at sporting events.
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2: XYZ with Eric Zachary, Mom's Hot Take. It's all brought to you by T-Mobile. My mom joining the show to provide her perspective. Hi, Mom. What did you want to talk about today?
3: A new trend called tarps off, which is really not a new trend, but they're labeling it as such.
2: Horror.
3: And I just find it like
2: taking your shirt off?
3: Yes.
2: Yeah. Like pop the top?
3: Yes, that's
2: yeah,
3: it.
2: Yes.
3: Yep.
2: Jordan's a big tarp off guy.
3: Are you?
4: In certain situations, yeah, I like
3: you
4: the tarp
3: are?
4: Off. Yeah.
2: Yeah, he looks for any excuse to be shirts, and he wants to be the skins of shirts.
3: You're
2: and skins.
3: Serious? I did not know this about you.
4: Thank you for making people think I'm on the basketball court actively. I appreciate that.
2: I mean, you actively smell like you played full court basketball.
4: Okay,
2: so.
4: All right, too far.
3: Oh.
2: Oh, I thought you were going to say more.
3: Mom's
2: hot take on tarps off, which she thinks is trending now. We'll talk about it next. Hang on.
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Karma's on your scent like a bounty hunter. 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
1: All right, this is it for us today on XYZ with Eric Zachary. I'm doing the show remote from you guys. I miss you guys. You're in the studio. I am
2: at
1: Universal Studios, but before everyone's like, oh, that's more exciting, I'm not going into the park. I'm just at the hotel working, so I'm opening.
3: You could go into the park.
2: You have every option,
1: potentially.
2: Too.
3: Yeah.
1: But it's not why I'm here, and it's not like, you know, I still have like full work days. That said, if I do pop over, do you guys have like requests? Like, you guys want a wand or anything?
3: No,
1: or some butterbeer?
3: I would. I'm glad you asked for a request. I do not need butterbeer or a wand. I want to know if all the characters live in the park. Or like, do you think like the Hulk has like, I don't know, a one bedroom, one bathroom somewhere in Orlando?
2: Somewhere in Orlando, probably.
3: Yeah, you know, but like
1: he probably lives with four other characters. No, that also like Disney too.
3: Like Harry Potter definitely lives in the park, but like I don't know that Voldemort is like a big enough character
1: to be air, Jordan, because I got some news about Santa Claus for you that you're not going to love.
3: What do you mean? He doesn't live in the park.
1: He doesn't live in the mall.
3: Eric.
1: Santa doesn't sleep at Zara. No. It's XYZ with Eric Zachary. That's it for us today. We'll see you tomorrow on your almost Friday / Friday Junior. Everyone say goodbye.
3: See ya.
2: Bye. Let's go.
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0: Are you feeling lucky? Because once again, it's the Hits 96 Luck of the Draw at Whiskey Cowgirl. And this time, it's Joker's Wild. On May 30th, we're taking over Whiskey Cowgirl for a day of huge prizes.
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5: Other than a few scattered showers and storms during the night, look for a partly cloudy sky, patchy fog, and lows mid to upper 60s. Thursday and Friday will exhibit partly sunny skies, but do be aware of scattered showers and storms at times. Again, not all day, but at times downpours could be heavy. Look for high temperatures in the lower 80s. From the StormTrack 9 Weather Center, I'm meteorologist David Glenn.
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4: Tennessee Valley weather.
5: A partly cloudy sky through the night and occasionally a shower or storm moving through. Low temperatures mid to upper 60s. About the same weather pattern Thursday and Friday. There'll be periods of sunshine offset by periods of times of showers and storms moving by. Look for highs each day in the lower 80s and very humid. From the StormTrack 9 Weather Center, I'm meteorologist David Glenn.

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2: Other than a few scattered showers and storms during the night, look for a partly cloudy sky, patchy fog, and lows mid to upper 60s. Thursday and Friday will exhibit partly sunny skies, but do be aware of scattered showers and storms at times. Again, not all day, but at times downpours could be heavy. Look for high temperatures in the lower 80s. From the StormTrite 9 Weather Center, I'm meteorologist David Glenn.
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I'll see you this Sunday night. We're going to slow it down on Chattanooga's number one hit music station, Hits 96.

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4: Partly cloudy sky through the night and occasionally a shower or storm moving through, low temperatures mid to upper 60s. About the same weather pattern Thursday and Friday. There'll be periods of sunshine offset by periods of times of showers and storms moving by. Look for highs each day in the lower 80s and very humid. From the StormTrack 9 Weather Center, I'm meteorologist David Glenn.

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3: Other than a few scattered showers and storms during the night, look for a partly cloudy sky, patchy fog, and lows mid to upper 60s. Thursday and Friday will exhibit partly sunny skies, but do be aware of scattered showers and storms at times. Again, not all day, but at times downpours could be heavy. Look for high temperatures in the lower 80s. From the StormTrack 9 Weather Center, I'm meteorologist David Glenn.
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4: Partly cloudy sky through the night and occasionally a shower or storm moving through. Low temperatures, mid to upper 60s. About the same weather pattern Thursday and Friday. There'll be periods of sunshine offset by periods of times of showers and storms moving by. Look for highs each day in the lower 80s and very humid. From the StormTrack 9 Weather Center, I'm meteorologist David Glenn.

0: Are you feeling lucky? Because once again, it's the Hits 96 Luck of the Draw at Whiskey Cowgirl. And this time, it's Joker's Wild. On May 30th, we're taking over Whiskey Cowgirl for a day of huge prizes.
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0: Then a few scattered showers and storms during the night. Look for a partly cloudy sky, patchy fog, and lows mid to upper 60s. Thursday and Friday will exhibit partly sunny skies, but do be aware of scattered showers and storms at times. Again, not all day, but at times downpours could be heavy. Look for high temperatures in the lower 80s. From the StormTrack 9 Weather Center, I'm meteorologist David Glenn.
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3: Tennessee Valley weather.
4: A partly cloudy sky through the night and occasionally a shower or storm moving through. Low temperatures mid to upper 60s. About the same weather pattern Thursday and Friday. There'll be periods of sunshine offset by periods of times of showers and storms moving by. Look for highs each day in the lower 80s and very humid. From the StormTrack 9 Weather Center, I'm meteorologist David Glenn.

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7: Tennessee Valley weather.
8: Other than a few scattered showers and storms during the night, look for a partly cloudy sky, patchy fog, and lows mid to upper 60s. Thursday and Friday will exhibit partly sunny skies, but do be aware of scattered showers and storms at times. Again, not all day, but at times downpours could be heavy. Look for high temperatures in the lower 80s. From the Storm Track 9 Weather Center, I'm meteorologist David Glenn.
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5: Tennessee Valley weather.
6: A partly cloudy sky through the night and occasionally a shower or storm moving through. Low temperatures mid to upper 60s. About the same weather pattern Thursday and Friday. There'll be periods of sunshine offset by periods of times of showers and storms moving by. Look for highs each day in the lower 80s and very humid. From the StormTrack 9 Weather Center, I'm meteorologist David Glenn.

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1: weather. Other than a few scattered showers and storms during the night, look for a partly cloudy sky, patchy fog, and lows mid to upper 60s. Thursday and Friday will exhibit partly sunny skies, but do be aware of scattered showers and storms at times. Again, not all day, but at times downpours could be heavy. Look for high temperatures in the lower 80s. From the StormTrack 9 Weather Center, I'm meteorologist David Glenn. Here we go.
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1: Dear Kelly, you're the love expert.
2: I am.
1: My husband and I welcomed our first baby in April, and I'd love to get yours, Trey's, and JC's opinions as parents.
2: Oh.
3: Yours, Trey's, and JC's opinions.
2: Who is left out of that parenting
3: please zip it and let us work here.
4: Okay.
1: She continues.
3: We are cooking.
4: I'm going to chime in.
2: That you were not addressed.
5: I say we let him answer first.
3: Trey and JC.
1: Let him answer first?
5: Yeah, let him answer first, and we'll tell him where he goes wrong.
6: Apparently he doesn't count as a parent.
1: Okay. She continues. My child's only living grandparents live in Utah. We are fortunate that they came and spent the first few weeks of her life with us, and they were so helpful, and it was such a special time for us all. We're now considering flying out to them in July for a week so that they can have more time with her and so that we can introduce her to extended family and friends.
2: Very sweet.
1: She would be 10 weeks old at that point, and she will have her first round of vaccinations, but we'd be traveling outside of peak travel days, and we wouldn't have to use any PTO, so we could still be on leave. At the same time, there's concern for travel exposure, how disruptive it might be for a young baby, how hard it'll be on us, and whether it's truly manageable. I feel strongly one way. My husband feels strongly the other. Especially considering that this is a hometown that one of us was raised in, it means a lot to get her out there and to share her with friends and families that we grew up with. What are your thoughts? How would you feel taking a 10-week-old on a week-long out-of-state hometown trip?
3: That's a lot.
2: It's doable.
3: It is doable.
2: It's
3: a lot, but it's doable.
2: Look, when I only had, one biologically, by the grace of God, I have, now stepchildren. But I remember just the first time leaving the house with my baby and trying to get her into the car to go to Target. It was a nightmare. By the time I got everything loaded up to get in the car, it was already time to go back and feed her and change her again. It's just like that. So traveling with a baby, it's stressful. I get it. And when it's your first baby, you're so hypersensitive and aware of germs. Look, I traveled with Emma Kelly, I think, for the first time on a plane. She was born in October. We went home for Christmas. So she was just a couple months old. An angel. Baby sleep during the flights at that point. You're worried about their ears popping and stuff. You put a passy or a bottle in there, and she slept the whole flight. It was fine. It's when she got to be a toddler that it got a lot more difficult because they're, antsy and stuff. So I think, it's doable. Airlines are used to people traveling with all the accoutrement that comes with, traveling with a baby. Yeah, you have to. Well, I don't remember anymore. It's been so long since I flew with a baby. You can hold the baby in your lap. You don't have to have a child seat at that point, right? An infant.
3: One of that little, I
2: think you can hold. It doesn't cost anything. You just, pack a stroller, a child seat. It's doable. It is not the easiest thing in the world. I did it as a single mom, though. You got help. Mm-hmm. So it's doable. I would go for it if you're asking my opinion. Now, JC and Trey can give theirs, but nobody else.
3: Thank you, Kelly Raspberry. Listen, as long as you go in knowing you are going to get looks when you get on the plane, because there's always going to be the judgy people, and that's what a lot of moms and dads feel self-conscious about.
2: But you not will the get infant those. Infants, not the itty-bitties.
3: It's
2: the older ones.
3: Anyone that can cry, they'll look at you funny. So don't worry about those people. There's going to be nice people that help you out on there. Kids do thrive on consistency. So as long as you can keep their naps going and feeding them at the right time. My wife and I also traveled with my son around that same age back to San Diego when she was pregnant. And he did fine.
2: Yeah.
3: You're actually going to be relieved by the amount of help you have. You can actually take some time to de-stress and breathe because aunts, uncles, distant relatives, they all want to see the baby. So it actually might be beneficial for you and your mental health to get out there and see your family.
1: So true.
5: Right. 10 weeks old would have been born in, February?
1: April, it says.
5: April?
3: You said 10 weeks or 10 months?
5: 10 weeks.
1: 10 weeks.
5: I say no. A 10-week-old baby? Just a little tiny thing that doesn't sleep through the night.
3: Yeah.
2: That's about how old Emma Kelly was when I took her for Christmas.
5: But did she sleep through the night? Did she scream?
2: She was absolutely fine. But you know what? Every baby's different. You could have a colicky baby.
3: My son did not sleep through the night.
2: Mine was fine.
5: I would say that the stress of becoming a first-time parent and you're still new to the game, 10 weeks in, it's going to be a hard time traveling and just it'll be more stress when you're already in a kind of stressful change of life time. I think I vote no.
2: Well, that's 2-1, so go.
5: So go.
4: There you go.
3: But do what you feel is best for you and your family.
2: Yeah, I mean, everything's hard with the first one. And then the second one comes along, and you're like, eh.
5: On the other hand,
2: throw them over my shoulder. Let's go.
5: I will say that if Kara was like, hey, I'd like to go visit somebody with my 10-week-old baby, I kind of go, well, it was not your baby, but also like.
3: You carry the baby.
5: You want to go see your family with your kid. Like, I'll make it work. I'll follow your lead and make it work.
3: Aww, make it work.
0: Oh, that's sweet. That's
3: compromise.
5: If it were my family, I'd go, let's just wait a couple months.
0: Uh-huh.
5: Or a year.
6: Love letters. Love letters to Kelly.
0: Dear Kelly, you are the love expert.
2: I am.
0: I have listened to your show on the radio since I was a kid. I'm 25 now. Last month, a man brought me flowers, remembered my coffee order, and asked how my job interview went.
3: What?
2: Wow.
0: Ooh. I felt absolutely nothing. Oh. No spark. No obsession. I nearly fell asleep during dinner. Then 2 weeks later, I met a guy who owns a sword, disappeared for 3 days, and said, I'm bad at texting because I can sense electromagnetic shifts.
2: Of course.
0: I kid you not, I have thought about him every hour since.
4: It's a sword.
0: How is...
3: We got to get a sword.
4: I guess so.
0: How is my brain designed this way? At this point, I don't even want passion. I want to be able to meet a stable adult man without feeling the spiritual urge to flee into the woods. Help.
3: What?
2: All right. Look, we're all... It's like every romantic comedy, movie, whatever out there. You always are attracted to the odd one, right? Okay. The bad boy. And I guess a guy with a sword in your world is bad. So, I mean, I don't know what you're asking me. If you're not interested in somebody, you're not interested. Just keep dating.
0: She's asking... Well, she says, why do I think this way? Like, a great man...
2: I don't know. I think part of you, like, maybe is... Maybe subconsciously scared of the safe, nice guy because that means, I don't know why your brain works the way it does. I mean, maybe you're rejecting stability. Maybe your part of you still craves a little bad girl having a good time. Maybe you're not as ready to settle down as you think you are. I don't know. But you're not obligated to do really anything when you're dating. Dating is to figure out what you really want and what you don't want. I think dating is more about figuring out what you don't want.
7: Preach.
2: Honestly. Mm-hmm. Because... I mean, it's like I get so many letters, like just yesterday, I think it was, from a lady who wanted her man to step up and finally be a leader, and he never probably led through their whole dating life, and she should have realized, I don't want this, so I'm going to date somebody else. So, you know, just, she's 25?
4: Mm-hmm.
2: Girl.
3: Man.
2: Just keep dating around.
4: JC?
7: Yeah.
2: But you know what? Have fun with a bad boy every once in a while. I'm not knocking it. Just don't...
3: Yes, Big Al?
2: Don't get in trouble.
4: I see a sword at Amazon.com right now for $37. Or you can spend
3: $37.
7: Because
3: as a kid, I always wanted a sword.
4: I always wanted a sword.
3: Now I'm an adult, and I'm over here without
2: a sword. Deadpool. Don't you have a fake one?
3: It's a fake one, Kelly.
4: No, I'm talking real deal. Holyfield.
2: The
4: right,
3: and they're katanas.
2: It's probably
0: the
2: best.
0: I love the katanas.
3: Yeah, there's two of them.
0: My friend Cooper and I would sword fight in his backyard. I'd have the katanas, and he'd have the sword. It was so much fun.
3: Right?
0: Now he's a doctor.
3: Oh, look at him. But I want like a real sword, Kelly.
7: Yeah, now you're an adult with an Amazon
2: account. You got money.
0: Let's sword fight.
3: Yeah, but I also got a wife, and she's like, no.
2: Oh, so if your wife says you can't have one, you won't get one?
3: A sword?
4: You keep it in my house.
5: Can you believe that people would fight with katanas? Like somebody
0: back in the day.
5: Somebody standing across from you with two katanas, and you have a sword.
2: It's
5: and we're
2: going to
5: figure
2: him.
5: This out.
0: We're going to go outside.
5: That is so weird to think about.
7: What would you say to the listener who doesn't know what a katana is?
5: It's like a pitchfork, but it's a little tiny pitchfork.
0: What? It's like what Electra has.
3: Those are size. Those are size.
0: No. Also,
3: a katana's two swords. Isn't that two?
2: Like baby swords?
3: Yeah, like baby swords.
4: She's
0: kind of right. They are size.
3: Yeah, size are the ones
0: that
3: look like pitchforks.
0: Size, but I have heard them be called katanas as well.
3: Because Raphael has those, and those are size.
7: nerdiest conversation
0: size
7: ever.
0: Size that look like forks. Also, Trey, the size are for defense. So you are actually better off defending yourself with the size against the sword.
3: Right.
2: That's more than I ever wanted to know.
5: I'll start Googling.
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11: You're in and out of the fog this morning. Yeah, just keep that in mind. And maybe some rain showers this morning and this afternoon. As far as accidents go, right now we're in good shape. I'll keep you updated.
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13: Tennessee Valley weather.
14: Warm
9: and humid again this morning with areas of patchy fog, then remaining humid today with chances for scattered showers and storms. High temperatures in the mid-80s. Tonight, a few lingering storms and patchy fog possible. Lows in the upper 60s. Friday, a repeat of today's weather with more chances for scattered showers and storms and high temps in the low to mid-80s. From the Storm Track 9 Weather Center, I'm meteorologist Olivia Glass.
13: 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The pipe bursts at midnight. 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

0: Kanye's assistant was in charge of getting him laughing gas. 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When Kanye was hooked on the laughing gas?
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0: And his assistant came out and was like, I can't keep getting you this laughing gas. Like, right. 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
6: That accident I mentioned to you earlier on Dayton Pike, that's cleaned up and off the roadway for you. 75 and 24 split, good traffic flow. I'm looking at traffic coming in from Dalton to Eastridge, Eastridge to East Brainerd, or vice versa. I don't see any problems north and southbound on 75. Be careful.
5: Warm and humid again this morning with areas of patchy fog, then remaining humid today with chances for scattered showers and storms. High temperatures in the mid-80s. Tonight, a few lingering storms and patchy fog possible. Lows in the upper 60s. Friday, a repeat of today's weather with more chances for scattered showers and storms and high temps in the low to mid-80s. From the StormTrack 9 Weather Center, I'm meteorologist Olivia Glass.
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6: Tennessee Valley weather.
7: Humid today with chances for scattered showers and storms. High temperatures in the mid-80s. Tonight, a few lingering storms and patchy fog possible. Low temperatures in the upper 60s. Friday, a repeat of today's weather with more chances for scattered showers and storms. High temperatures in the low 80s. And for Saturday, a more widespread chance for those showers and storms and high temps around 80. From the Storm Track 9 Weather Center, I'm meteorologist Olivia Glass.
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0: 6. What's up with you? The sun is shining finally. My goodness, there's so much rain. I thought I needed a boat to get home, but so glad to be back here with you. I had a great birthday. Thank you for all the birthday wishes, for the text, the Facebook messages, the Instagram messages. Thank you, thank you, thank you. I greatly appreciate you. Now, time to get to the business. Luck of the draw is this Saturday. 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
7: Humid today with chances for scattered showers and storms. High temperatures in the mid-80s. Tonight, a few lingering storms and patchy fog possible. Low temperatures in the upper 60s. Friday, a repeat of today's weather with more chances for scattered showers and storms. High temperatures in the low 80s. And for Saturday, a more widespread chance for those showers and storms and high temps around 80. From the Storm Track 9 Weather Center, I'm meteorologist Olivia Glass.
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Hey, Signal Mountain, Red Bank, Dayton, I'm signing you up for Sunday night slow jams. I'll see you this Sunday night. We're going to slow it down on Chattanooga's #1 hit music station, Hits 96.

0: Chattanooga's home for hit music. We are Hits 96. I've got tickets to MGK up for grabs. All you need to do is be able to identify today's secret celebrity. Yes, we're bringing the secret celebrity game back. So here are your three clues. Clue number one, Kim Kardashian. Clue number two, Brandy. Clue number three, Knockout. Kim Kardashian, Brandy, and Knockout. When I say Brandy, I mean the singer, not the drink. If you know who this person is, text me your answer, 423-642-9636.
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0: 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We're talking about hard seltzers and whether or not they're actually good for you.
1: You played it cool and I played it dumb. Don't you think I'm a little too young to be messed with like that?

0: DJ Kev with Hits IS6. The weekend is almost here and summer is here as well. What is your favorite summertime drink? If you had to think of a drink that you enjoy drinking only in the summer, what would it be? I'm going to give you another one that you may want to add to the list. It is a hard Fresca. Yes, Fresca now has a hard seltzer, and everyone is saying it's actually pretty good. Now, if you are counting calories and thinking about, you know, debating about what you should drink this summer, of course, all alcohol is not that great for you. But if you are counting calories, hard seltzers are the way to go.
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10: Tennessee Valley weather.
11: Humid today with chances for scattered showers and storms. High temperatures in the mid 80s. Tonight, a few lingering storms and patchy fog possible. Low temperatures in the upper 60s. Friday, a repeat of today's weather with more chances for scattered showers and storms. High temperatures in the low 80s. And for Saturday, a more widespread chance for those showers and storms and high temps around 80. From the Storm Track 9 Weather Center, I'm meteorologist Olivia Glass.
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0: What's going on? How you doing?
1: Doing well, sir. How are you?
0: I can't complain. Which card are you picking?
1: Four of spades.
0: You got it.
1: Beautiful. Thank you, sir.
0: All right. Which prize do you want to win?
1: We are going for the Nintendo Switch 2.
0: All right. Sounds good. Good luck. We'll see you on May 30th, okay?
1: Thank you, sir.
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8: Tennessee Valley
9: humid today with chances for scattered showers and storms, high temperatures in the mid-80s. Tonight, a few lingering storms and patchy fog possible, low temperatures in the upper 60s. Friday, a repeat of today's weather with more chances for scattered showers and storms, high temperatures in the low 80s. And for Saturday, a more widespread chance for those showers and storms and high temps around 80. From the Storm Track 9 Weather Center, I'm meteorologist Olivia Glass.
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1: Wake up in the morning feeling like glasses. I'm out the door. I'm gonna hit this city.
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1: before
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1: 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'Cause when I leave for the night, I ain't coming.

takes two things happening inside your 12 o'clock hour. Number one, I will give you those three clues again for today's secret celebrity. You can win tickets to see MGK down in Atlanta. The other thing, we got to talk about Dolly Parton, because she's got something big happening next month, and we'll talk all about it in the Daily Scoop after Dominique Fike.

0: Town's home for hit music. We are Hits 96. So when it comes to road trips, Buc-ee's is always a stop that I have to go to, right? Now, I think I may have to add another one to my list. It's all because of our queen, Dolly Parton. She is opening the Dolly Parton's Tennessean Travel Stop on June 24th in Cornersville, Tennessee, which is an hour south of Nashville, right off of I-65. Some of the amenities at the gas station include Dolly Barbecue, a cup of Ambition coffee, a restaurant, a cafe, a Doggy Parton dog park, and merchandise, and a stage and lounge for live music. Now, if you'd like to learn more about this, you can read about it on our website now.
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14: humid today with chances for scattered showers and storms, high temperatures in the mid-80s. Tonight, a few lingering storms and patchy fog possible, low temperatures in the upper 60s. Friday, a repeat of today's weather with more chances for scattered showers and storms, high temperatures in the low 80s. And for Saturday, a more widespread chance for those showers and storms and high temps around 80. From the Storm Track 9 Weather Center, I'm meteorologist Olivia Glass.
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Fever Dream here on Hits 96. That's going out to Lauren and Ringo, who requested that. If you got a song that you want to hear, you can always call me, 423-642-9636. Coming up this hour, we got Olivia Dean, Ariana Grande, and Cat's Eye. Plus, I've got the three clues for today's secret celebrity. 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

0: Dudes in Texas here on Hits 96. Ella Langley, the tickets to her performance at the Braves Country Fest is on the board. 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Coming up at 1:10, we got to talk about the enhanced games. You don't know what they are. I'll tell you all about it.
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3: I don't know if you remember seeing this skit on Saturday Night Live years ago. It was a joke about the Olympics not doing any drug testing and allowing athletes to take as many steroids and performance-enhancing drugs that they wanted. And it was funny. Everybody laughed about it. No one thought it would ever happen. Well, someone said, hold my beer, because there's an Australian investor who came up with the Enhanced Games. They're going on now in Las Vegas, and I'm pretty sure you've seen some of the reels of these athletes competing. And these athletes are allowed to use steroids and other performance-enhancing drugs for their competition. They're not going to be drug tested, but some of these drugs and steroids have a very nasty side effect. I can't imagine why anybody would want to do it, but you can read more about it on our website at hits96.com.
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0: is his older sister, and Kim Kardashian, well, enough said. Our winners of the MGK tickets include Samantha Davy and Franchelle Guy. Congratulations. I will talk to you tomorrow. Until then, stay safe and stay blessed. Dino D is on the way in next.
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0: Bruno Mars, Risking It All, right here on Hits 96. We're Chattanooga's number one hit music station. Gino D officially signing in. Welcome to the afternoon show. And away we go. I got a 2-for-1 Friday deal going on. Charlie Puth tickets up for grabs. I'm going to be picking two winners today. Charlie Puth, 4 o'clock hour. You're going to want to tune in. And I'm going to make sure that you're paying attention. I'm going to tell you a short story about Charlie Puth. Yes, it's one that I made up. And then I'll ask a question about said story. You can text in a correct answer. You can go see him live June 9th at the Ascend Amphitheater. Again, 4 o'clock hour, that's when that's going down, so make sure you keep listening. Charlie Puth tickets up for grabs. We also have another opportunity for you to get into Luck of the Draw. It's happening on Saturday. We've been calling our winners, letting everybody know all of the details. 52 prizes up for grabs. One of them can still be yours. If you hear that sounder, be caller number 9 at 423-642-9636. We also got lots to do this weekend. Big, big plans when it comes to 3 things to do, so we'll give you that. We'll celebrate Throwback Thursday. We'll get In the Know, food news, the celebrity beat. And, of course, my favorite part, all the favorite music. Harry Styles coming up. We got The Weeknd, Tommy Richmond, and anything that you want to hear, hit me up, text in, and I'll try to make it happen. It's Hits 96.
1: 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Because once again, it's the Hits 96 Luck of the Draw at Whiskey Cowgirl. And this time, it's Joker's Wild. On May 30th, we're taking over Whiskey Cowgirl for a day of huge prizes.
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Tommy Richmond, Million Dollar Baby, right here on Hits 96. 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She's performing at Nightfall tomorrow, which is now happening over at the First Horizon Pavilion due to the rainy forecast. 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

Sabrina Carpenter on Hits 96. Coming up, we're going to get in the know with McCamey Animal Center. They are in need of some community help. This is actually big. They are in urgent crisis mode. Details after Olivia Rodrigo. It's Hits.

0: Bruno Mars, I Just Might on Hits 96. We're Chattanooga's number one hit music station. We're going to get in the know right now. And as I mentioned, McCamey Animal Center is currently facing an urgent crisis with shelter housing nearly at 220% of its intended capacity. That is crazy numbers. The facility is designed to comfortably care for around 275 animals, and right now they're holding over 600, with additional animals arriving daily in need of shelter. So, what they've decided to do to alleviate this overcrowding, the McCamey Animal Center has announced that all animals will be available for free adoption through the end of the month. Free adoption, folks. So if you were kind of on the fence, like, I just don't have the extra money, but I would love to get the kids a dog or a cat or whatever else they have over there, now's the time. The shelter is also offering pre-adoption and foster options for animals that aren't quite ready for permanent homes. Additionally, this Saturday at 1 o'clock, they are doing a special behind-the-scenes tour of some of the areas that are typically closed to the public to showcase these highly adoptable animals that aren't currently that are currently hidden from the view due to space constraints, because they have so many that they all can't be on display. If you want more information on this, go to McCameyAnimalCenter.org. 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They are holding over 600 animals right now with a capacity of only 275. They need some help, and if you can help, make sure you do so. McCameyAnimalCenter.org. Find the link on hits96.com, and now you're in the know.
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Next up, we got some food news to discuss. BTS is teaming up with Oreo to have a brand new cookie out next month. Details after Tate McRae on Hits.

0: Baby Doll, Dummick Fike right here on Hits 96. Chattanooga's number one hit music station. Yes, it's true. New Oreos will be hitting the shelves next month. And they have to do with our friends BTS. They're the latest artists to get their own limited edition Oreos. June 8th is the date they're going to hit stores. Supposed to be nationwide and how sometimes these things kind of hit different regions first. But nonetheless, if you are a BTS fan, get out there to the stores some week in June and see if you can pick up your own pack. They're going to be purple. Purple Oreos with a brown sugar pancake flavored cream. It's actually inspired by a popular Korean street food that's pronounced Hotok. Hotok. There are going to be 13 different designs in recognition of the 13 years since BTS made their debut. And designs will include a light stick, a finger heart, the BTS logo, and the words Our Universe, BTS Army. They said in a joint statement, for Oreo to be the first snacking brand that we've collaborated with globally is a huge honor. We ate them as kids, we eat them in the studio, and now Oreo is helping us share a taste of home with the world. Also on the packaging, there's going to be a QR code for fans to submit love letters to BTS, which they say could be featured on a global stage. But they didn't explain what that meant. I can only assume it means something with the tour, right? Maybe they're going to put those love letters kind of behind them on the stage or something. Maybe on just their social media. We'll be interested to see how that's all going to develop. If you want to see what they look like in all of the fun glory of Oreo BTS style, make sure you go check it out. It's on our website, hits96.com. That is your food news for this afternoon.
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1: Hey, this is R-Dub from Sunday Night Slow Jams, and we're hanging out with my man Gino D for the ride home. 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

Alex Warren right there. Fever Dream on Hits 96. Coming up 4 o'clock, your opportunity to score tickets to Charlie Puth. Don't miss it. Sienna Spiral right now on Hits.

0: Hits 96. Who's this?
1: William.
0: Hey, William. What's going on, my friend? How are you?
1: You got off work. Doing pretty good.
0: Good, good, good. You're calling number 9. Congratulations.
1: All right. Appreciate it.
0: Can you join us on Saturday over at the Whiskey Cowgirl for our Luck of the Draw party?
1: Certainly can.
0: Okay, excellent. We're going to be there from 11 till 1. Hopefully we'll give away some big prizes. One of them will be yours. 52 of them up for grabs. We're going to pick a card and get some more details in just a second here. I need you to pick a playing card. So that will be your card and that will be your turn to play the game. I'll tell you that there's no more face cards. We have no more hearts. All we have left is 3, 4s, 6, 8s, and 9s. Pick a number and I'll let you know what's available and you can pick your card.
1: I'll have 8.
0: How about 8? We got 8 of clubs and 8 of spades. Which one would you like?
1: 8 of spades.
2: 8 of spades.
0: There we go. William gets the 8 of spades. When that pops up, he will be able to play our game and hopefully walk away with one of the bigger prizes. There are no bad prizes this year. Last year, we threw in a bunch of swag bags, kind of as whammies. This year, we had so many prizes, we're like, we don't need whammies. We have solid prizes the entire 52. You can get a full list on our website at hits96.com. Our quote-unquote grand prize is Noah Kahan tickets at Truist Park with a hotel. There's a couple of opportunities to score Noah Kahan tickets. We also have tickets to see Hillary Duff. We have tickets to see Cat's Eye, which we just added. And there's a whole bunch more of concerts. Then when it comes down to it, we have a whole bunch of electronics as well. A 65-inch TV. We have a PlayStation 5. We have a record player. We have a Nintendo Switch 2. Then we have tickets to local attractions. We have gift cards and so much more. It's going to be a blast.

0: 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So this is your last chance here. If you're still trying to call in, William beat you this time, but you still have an opportunity. If you hear that sounder, be caller number 9. And don't forget, you can also sign up on our website, hits96.com.
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0: 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Hits 96, drive time traffic.
1: And 24 eastbound about 11 or 12 minutes from downtown to the split. Westbound 24, quite busy this afternoon, 25 or 30 minutes from the split to downtown. Southbound 27 already starting to line up to get onto 24 westbound. 153 northbound, a little busy toward the dam. Looks like we're getting some rain in that area. Southbound 153 is good. Southbound on 75, GDOT out doing that road maintenance right near the Rocky Face exit. You're down to one lane there. So give yourself some extra time getting from Tunnel Hill Varnell down to Rocky Face. Northbound on 75, a little slow passing Ooltewah. Watch out for an accident. Lake Resort Drive just off Highway 153.
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Carson, Midnight Sun on Hits 96, Chattanooga's number one hit music station. It's now time to give away some tickets to Charlie Puth. The show is coming up on June 9th. You don't have to wait too long. I'm picking two winners today, two for Thursday. And what I'm going to do is read you a short story, super short story, about Charlie Puth. I need you to pay attention to the story because in two songs' time, I'm going to be asking a question about this super short story. And what you need to do is text in your best guess to whatever that question may be at 423-642-9636. If you can do so and you get a correct answer, you're going to be put into the drawing. And from there, I'm choosing two winners to see Charlie Puth, June 9th, Ascend Amphitheater in Nashville. Here is your story. Make sure to pay attention. Charlie Puth checked his phone four times while recording some vocals. Every time he looked at it, he lost focus and had to start the line again from the beginning. Frustration grew inside him as the clock kept ticking, but he knew that he couldn't let distractions ruin his best take. He was determined. He took a deep breath, silenced the notifications, and promised himself this time would be different. End of story. Think about that. Hopefully you were paying attention. Your question coming up in just a few. But right now it's Teddy Swims, Mr. Know-It-All on Hits.

0: 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Let's go.
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4: All right, hopefully you were paying attention. I just told a super short story not too long ago about Charlie Puth. If you want to see Charlie Puth live, I need you to answer this question by texting in. And you have until 4:30 to do it, so no texting and driving, giving you plenty of time. If you need to, pull over, but texting and driving. If you have a correct answer, you're going to be put in a drawing, depending on how many people send those correct answers. That is your odds of trying to win a prize. Choosing two winners, though, doubling your chances right now. Your question is, Charlie checked his phone how many times while recording some vocals? How many times did Charlie check his phone in that short story? If you know, text the answer to 423-642-9636, and we'll find out around 4:30 who our big winners are. The tickets are for the show on June 9th at the Ascend Amphitheater. If you want to see Charlie Puth, let me know how many times he checked his phone while recording those vocals. It's Hits.
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10: Traffic.
11: And 24 eastbound, 12 or 13 minutes from downtown to the split. Westbound 24, 25, maybe 30 minutes to get from the split to downtown, then you're good. Southbound 27 lined up to get onto 24 westbound. 153 southbound, a little slow approaching I-75. 75 southbound, good news, GDOT has finished up with that road maintenance project for today. So you're back to normal trying to get down toward Dalton. Meanwhile, northbound on 75, a little slow passing Ooltewah. Watch out for an accident, Lake Resort Drive just off highway. Way 153.
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3: By paying attention, got a very special treat for all you guys today.
4: Yes, who was paying attention? This is for Charlie Puth tickets. I read a super short story about Charlie Puth, one that I made up. And then all you need to do is answer a question about that by texting in, give you 15 minutes to do so. And I'd like to say that Charlie Puth checked his phone four times. Four times was the correct answer. Nobody missed it. Everybody was paying attention that round. If I could give you all tickets, I would. But unfortunately, I can't. I only have so many. So I'm going to choose two winners. And we're going to find out who's going to see Charlie Puth on June 9th. However, I do have another opportunity tomorrow for us to play one more round of this game. But for now, congratulations to McKinnon Bassett and Ashley Sanabria. McKinnon and Ashley are both going to see Charlie Puth at the Ascend Amphitheater on June 9th. Congratulations to McKinnon and Ashley. I'll text you guys back all your details and you will be able to go to the show. Congratulations, McKinnon and Ashley, were paying attention. Charlie Puth, in that particular story, checked his phone four different times. Speaking of winning, plenty of opportunity to get into our luck of the draw. That's our big one coming up on Saturday. Keep listening for that sounder. I have a feeling it's going to be happening very, very soon. Let's take a look at the traffic.
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6: And 24 eastbound, 12 or 13 minutes from downtown to the split. Westbound 24, 25, maybe 30 minutes to get from the split to downtown, then you're good. Southbound 27 lined up to get onto 24 westbound. 153 southbound, a little slow approaching I-75. 75 southbound, good news, GDOT has finished up with that road maintenance project for today. So you're back to normal trying to get down toward Dalton. Meanwhile, northbound on 75, a little slow passing Ooltewah. Watch out for an accident, Lake Resort Drive just off Highway 153.
7: 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We're Tennessee. We buckle up because it is the single most effective thing we can do to protect ourselves in a crash.

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1: Bailey fan.
0: Hi, Bailey. How are you?
1: I'm good. How are you?
0: I'm doing pretty well. Bailey, you're calling number 9. Congratulations.
1: Thank you.
0: You got into our luck of the draw happening on Saturday. Are you going to be able to join us 11 a.m. over at the Whiskey Cowgirl?
1: Yes.
0: You will be? Okay. You got to be present to win. That's the only stipulation. So make sure that you can come on out. And we're going to hopefully take away one of the big prizes. We got 52 prizes up for grabs. One of them is going to have your name on it. How's that sound?
1: Sounds pretty good.
0: Are you looking for anything in particular?
1: I'm happy with any of it.
0: Yeah, you think so? What if it was just like a big pumpkin? Would you be happy with a big pumpkin?
1: I'm not a big pumpkin. I'm kind of on any concert ticket.
0: Okay,
1: or...
0: Oh, you want a real prize. Okay, you want a real prize.
1: Yeah.
0: Be careful what you wish for, Bailey. You just never know. So now you get to choose your playing card, and this is the card when it pops up on Saturday during our event. This is when you'll get to play the game. We have threes, fours, sixes, an 8 and a bunch of 9s left. Which one would you like? I'll let you know what suits are available after that. Which number?
1: 9.
0: Okay, we got a 9 of clubs, a 9 of diamonds, and a 9 of spades. Which one would you like?
1: Let's go diamonds.
0: 9 of diamonds.
1: All girls have diamonds.
0: Absolutely, I agree. Okay, there you go. There we go. Bailey gets the 9 of diamonds. So when that pops up, she'll be able to play our game on Saturday over at the Whiskey Cowgirl. And hopefully it will end up being one of the big prizes and not just the big pumpkin. There's actually no whammies on the board this year. There is really, you can't lose. You cannot lose when it comes to luck of the draw. It's just a matter of what you actually win. Full list of all the prizes. The big pumpkin is not included. It's on our website, hits96.com. We still might have a few opportunities to get in online. So make sure you sign up that form if you have yet to do so. And then tomorrow will be your last opportunity. There's going to be 3 more opportunities. We only have 3 cards left after we pick our online winners. I want one of those to go to you. So keep listening tomorrow. And when you hear that sounder, be caller number 9 right here on Hits 96. Congratulations to Bailey.
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2: Couple of slow spots this afternoon, 24 eastbound 12 or 13 minutes from downtown to the split, 24 westbound 25 or 30 minutes from the split to downtown, then everything looks good. Southbound 27 lined up to get onto 24 westbound, 153 moving well between I-75 and the dam. 75 northbound, a little slow in spots between Ottawa and Cleveland, but really nothing to worry about. Southbound 75 looks good.
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2: All right, if you're looking for some fun plans this weekend, here are three events that you won't want to miss. First up, tomorrow night, it's Nightfall. The concert series is back. However, it has moved once again to First Horizon Pavilion. That is due to the rainy forecast. They don't want to mess with it, so they're going to be under the pavilion once again. It will not be at Miller Plaza, but the First Horizon Pavilion. You'll be able to enjoy free live music. Yes, the event will still be free. Alva Lee from right here in Chattanooga, she'll be hitting the stage at 7 o'clock, and then Tay and the Neighborly at 8 o'clock. They have a soulful blend of pop and R&B. It's the perfect summer evening to unwind, food trucks, community vibes, and so much more. Get the details, nightfallchattanooga.com. Next up on Saturday, you can join us here at Hits 96 for the Luck of the Draw Joker's Wild. Yes, the day is finally here. We're going to be at the Whiskey Cowgirl from 11 until 1. This is a huge giveaway event. 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And then last but not least, on Saturday as well, step into medieval magic at the first ever Chattanooga Renaissance Fair. 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
0: 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Because once again, it's the Hits 96 Luck of the Draw at Whiskey Cowgirl. And this time, it's Joker's Wild. On May 30th, we're taking over Whiskey Cowgirl for a day of huge prizes.
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8: Still looking pretty good around Chattanooga. 24 eastbound, about 12 or 13 minutes from downtown to the split. Westbound 24 is still going to be 25 or 30 minutes from the split to downtown, but once you get past downtown, it's all good. Southbound 27 lined up to get onto 24 westbound. 153 is good between I-75 and the dam. 75 northbound, a little slow passing Ooltewah. Southbound 75, everything looks good.
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Taylor Swift right there with Elizabeth Taylor on Hits 96. Don't forget, 6 o'clock, brand new episode of the Proximity Playlist is dropping courtesy of our friends over at Wanderlinger, featuring Alva Lee, who's going to be performing tomorrow night at the First Horizon Pavilion for Nightfall. Don't miss it.

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1: Pink Panthers right there, stateside on Hits 96. We are going to be celebrating Throwback Thursday in just a few moments, going back to today's date, May 28th, 2011. Who do you think had the number one song? Don't Google it. Think about it. Let's see if you're right. It's coming up next on Hits. Got me.

0: Mars, I Just Might, right here on Hits 96, and now it's time to celebrate Throwback Thursday. We're going to go back to May 28th, 2011, to play the number one song from back in the day, and if you guessed Adele, then you were correct. Yes, taken from Adele's second studio album, the number one song was Rollin' in the Deep. The album was called 21. It became the largest crossover hit in the United States from the past 25 years. Spent 7 straight weeks at number 1, sold over 8.7 million copies in the US, making it the best-selling digital song by a female artist at the time. The song is epic. And here it is, part of Throwback Thursday on Hits 96. Enjoy.
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1: And 24 eastbound is going to be 12 or 13 minutes from downtown to the split. Westbound 24, 12 or 13 minutes from the top of the ridge cut to downtown. Southbound 27 still lining up to get on to 24 westbound. 153 is looking good between I-75 and the dam. 75 northbound, just a bit slow passing Ooltewah, but no real problem. Southbound 75 is good from Cleveland all the way to Dalton. And we still have an accident, Amnicola at Wisdom, that is primarily affecting traffic going from downtown toward Chattanooga State.
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0: 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She calls it mom pop. And this Friday, you can catch her live at Nightfall over at the First Horizon Pavilion. Here's a little bit of a preview of our conversation where Alva talks about her music and creative process.
1: I would say it's very playful, fun pop music. So hooks that get stuck in your head, hopefully.
0: Sure. Little earworms, yep.
1: And kind of like energetic music, but really deep lyrics, like kind of lyrics that catch your ear and you're like, wait, what is she saying?
0: Yeah, right.
1: Lyrics that make you think.
0: Mm-hmm.
1: And I said mom pop just because that's kind of what this album is
0: sure.
1: about. It's like
0: no,
1: this, my
0: it's
1: experience of motherhood.
0: I think it's perfect.
1: We always laughed at like, you know, would the dads get dad rock? So the moms get mom pop.
0: I love it.
1: Right?
0: Absolutely. Absolutely. So let's talk about that creative process then a little bit.
1: Yeah, someone was asking me today about my process, and I sort of described it as like nest building, like a bird that okay. goes out and builds her nest. And I feel like that's how I am. I think a lot about, I love making albums, and I love thinking about like what those albums are about and kind of creating a whole project as a whole. And so for me, it's thinking about what the songs want to be about, how they want to feel, where they want to take the listener, what I want to get out of it, making it. So it's kind of vibes led.
0: 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In the conversation, we dive deeper into Alva's journey through songwriting, motherhood, creativity, and stories that inspire her. We also explore three different songs from her album Wilderness, one of them being Home Again, which we're going to play for you in just a moment. It actually features another Chattanooga artist, Call Me Spinster. Here's Alva talking about the song.
1: Yeah, my favorite part of that song is that it features another local Chattanooga band
0: yeah.
1: called Call Me Spinster.
0: Yes.
1: And we have, you know, found a really amazing kinship as musicians, and we've been playing shows together, and they're in my band, and
0: right.
1: we've been doing touring together. It's just been like an amazing friendship that's made Chattanooga feel like home.
0: Nice.
1: And I, you know, used to live in the UK, lived mm-hmm. in the UK for 8 years and moved back, you know, a bit sad to leave and didn't really think I would ever live in the States again, and found myself so like delighted and surprised to feel at home again. It's just kind of like a love letter to the city and to feeling at home again in a place you never thought you would be. And yeah, the Call Me Spinster gals are a big part of that.
0: Absolutely.
1: And so is Chattanooga. Chattanooga yeah. is awesome.
0: Without further ado, here's Home Again by Alva Lee and Call Me Spinster on Hits 96.

0: 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Special thanks to Alva Lee for being right here on the Proximity Playlist. 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

0: 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Hits 96, drive time traffic.
1: And about the only slow spot at this point, I-24, and that's not all that bad. 24 eastbound, about 11 or 12 minutes from downtown to the split. Westbound 24, about 10 or 11 minutes from the ridge cut to downtown. 153 moving well between I-75 and the dam. 75 is good both ways between Cleveland and Dalton. We still have that accident working on Amnicola at Wisdom.
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0: Not a lot slowing you down at this point. 24 eastbound looks good. Westbound 24, 6 or 7 minutes from the bottom of the ridge cut to downtown. And then it looks good from there. 153 moving well between I-75 and the dam. 75 is good both ways between Cleveland and Dalton. That earlier accident on Amnicola near the Police Services Center, that's all been cleared out of the way. Watch out for an accident at Ashland Terrace at Norcross. Not a lot slowing you down at this point. 24 eastbound looks good. Westbound 24, 6 or 7 minutes from the bottom of the ridge cut to downtown, and then it looks good from there. 153 moving well between I-75 and the dam. 75 is good both ways between Cleveland and Dalton. That earlier accident on Amnicola near the Police Services Center, that's all been cleared out of the way. Watch out for an accident at Ashland Terrace at Norcross.
1: 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We're Tennessee. We buckle up, because it is the single most effective thing we can do to protect ourselves in a crash. It's 90.

Bruno Mars, Risk It All on Hits 96. Coming up tomorrow, we have a Chattanooga market update for you. Always a fun time over at the First Horizon Pavilion every single Sunday, all season long. We'll make sure to keep you informed. I had a

0: Choosing Texas by Ella Langley right here on Hits 96, and that's my time. Gino D signing off. I am out of here. In fact, I'm going over to the reading room. We're going to do a real fun thing tonight called Drunk Storytelling. It's part of Improv Chattanooga in the reading room. It's going to be a fun presentation. If you're looking for something to do tonight, I know tickets are still available. You can go to improvchattanooga.com. You can see yours truly, throw back some drinks and tell a story. So come on out. It should be a lot of fun. Congratulations to all of our winners today when it comes to qualifying for our Luck of the Draw event. It's going to be on Saturday. Really looking forward to that one. Tomorrow will be your last opportunity to get in. Do not miss out on this big event. 52 prizes to be given away. One of them could be yours. 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And congratulations as well to the Charlie Puth winners. 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